0: You're the rhythm of the music blowing over the block. You make a witness when you take it along. Everybody's got some tension in the star. You rock, you move your body till you're taking a talk. Feel the rhythm of the music flowing over the block. You make a witness when you break up a lock. Bring the tail on, don't all joy be weak. Move your body till you're taking a talk. Don't walk on, joy, sin, sun, sun, sun. And we're always the same, you break up a lock. Speed by the sun, don't we far away. Move your body till you're taking a talk.
1: 开始今晚嘅节目，拣嚟 Pandora 嘅最新歌曲《时光之悔》，呢一首讲述时间流逝嘅一首歌曲。睇到时间，我会谂起呢一套电影。讲紧嘅就系《Back to the Future》呢一套经典啊！揀嚟電影裏面嘅一首歌曲 The Power of Love， 嚟自 Huey Lewis and the News。